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1: 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This Habang Mo Ang Beat. 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Yun ang mismo eh. Oh. Masyagto. Ito na, last hour ng ating program on this very beautiful Wednesday morning. Sweethearts, kumusta?

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0: 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Nagpasada Group Joseph Y. Curatronaro ng MRG Taxi para sa Heart FM Road Traffic. 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

9:41. Another OPM song for you. We get Leo. Maging sino ka man. And the next song is brought to us by CDO Idol Hotdog. May panalo na with the cheesiest Idol cheese dog ever versus previous formulation.

0: 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What a beautiful cover of Leia right there with Maging Sino Ka Man, originally sang by the one and the only. Ah, sino-sino? Ay, naging ano to ha? Naging judge by Ray Valera ito. Diba? Nang isang new time singing contest. Ray Valera. And by the way, that song was brought to us by CDO Idol Hot Dog. May panalo na with the cheesiest idol cheese dog ever versus previous formulation. 9:45. 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Naku, mamaya ha. 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But anyways, for now, let's talk about our question of the heart. 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I like that. Thank you sa inyo pakikinig. Hey, it's 0917-1579-927. At 0961-8924-927. Yan po ang ating mga text lines at ang ating Facebook page. At punta ka doon, mag-comment ba? Comment ka bakit? 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

0: Salamat po, Sir Jubilee Tumampos, ha? 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

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Wednesday na! 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
0: 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This next song is brought to you by Fresca Tuna. 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

0: 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O, kawawa naman yung mga ano natin, dancers. 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Nako po! 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Oo, may tutuloy na ng maayos ang ating dance competition. 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